There were four candles burning brightly in a little country home. Their glow was so soft you could almost hear them speak. The first candle said, "My name is Peace." But these days nobody seems to want to keep me lit. Almost immediately Peace's flame began to slowly diminish until it went out completely. The second candle spoke up and said, "My name is Faith. I used to be important, but these days I'm no longer indispensable." And then Faith's flame began to slowly flicker and fade until it went out completely. Sadly, the third candle spoke and said, "My name is Hope, and I just don't seem to have the strength to stay lit any longer. People think hope is just wishful thinking." And with that, hope went out completely. Suddenly, a small child entered the room, and seeing the three candles no longer burning, he began to cry. "Why are you not burning?" he asked. "You're supposed to stay lit until the end." Gently, the fourth candle spoke to the little boy and said, "Don't be afraid, for my name is Love. And as long as I still burn, we can relight the other candles." With shining eyes, the young boy took the candle of love and relit the other three candles. We need to remember this and never let the flame of love go out in our lives. For God says, "I love you, I've always loved you, and I will always love you."